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0: Madonna, Rock and Roll's Greatest Hits, 105.7 KQAK. If you love sports and sports talk, you got to check out our sister station, 92.5 The Ticket. 92.5 The Ticket is your official home for the Oregon State Beavers football games and also the Seattle Seahawks. And their first preseason game is going to be this Saturday against the Dallas Cowboys. And you can catch that and all of the other Seattle Seahawks games on 92.5 The Ticket.
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Central Oregon weather. It's going to be cooling down to 49 degrees tonight. Tomorrow it's going to be sunny, a little hazy, and a high of 81, 54 at night. On Friday, more of the same with a high of 84 degrees, 53 in the evening, and on Saturday, it's going to be partly sunny with a high of 87. I'm Sergio. 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

0: 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Sergio, hanging with you. And one thing I've learned over the course of my 39 years on this planet Earth is that you got to adapt with the times.
1: Yeah.
0: Adapting to new sometimes is difficult and annoying at times. But if you don't adapt, you die. That's right. So I say all that to say this. Is as much as you hate change and whatever it is that you're doing, whether it's life, work, or whatever else, if you don't adapt, you're not going to be around very much longer doing whatever it is that you're doing. And that goes for everybody. I mean, people say you can't teach an old dog new tricks. Oh, you can. It's just that old dog has to stop being so stubborn. Let's get back to more of Rock and Roll's Greatest Hits. 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
1: Central Oregon weather. It's going to be cooling down to 49 degrees tonight. Tomorrow, it's going to be sunny, a little hazy, and a high of 81, 54 at night. And on Friday, sunshine with a high of 84, 53 in the evening. And on Saturday, it's going to be partly sunny with a high of 87. I'm Sergio. 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
7: It's going to be cooling down to 49 degrees tonight. Tomorrow, it's going to be sunny, a little hazy, and a high of 81, 54 at night. And on Friday, more of the same with a high of 84 degrees, 53 in the evening. On Saturday, it's going to be partly sunny with a high of 87 degrees, 53 at night. And I'm Sergio. For more news and weather, go to mycentraloregon.com today.

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0: Prince. 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Sergio, hanging with you. And it's been hot. It's not as hot as it's been like last week, but it's definitely still hot enough to get a sunburn. So don't forget, apply sunscreen multiple times, stay hydrated. And if you've been in the sun all day afterwards, throw on some lotion or some of that aloe stuff. You'll be good. I know I've been fighting sunburns pretty much all summer long, so it works. Let's get back to more Rock and Roll's Greatest Hits. 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

0: 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I'll be back tomorrow playing more of Rock and Roll's Greatest Hits, and in the meantime, stay hydrated and enjoy the sunset. 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
7: Central Oregon weather.
0: Going to be cooling down to 49 degrees tonight. Tomorrow, it's going to be sunny, a little hazy, and a high of 81, 54 at night. And on Friday, more of the same with a high of 84 degrees, 53 in the evening. And on Saturday, it's going to be partly sunny with a high of 87. I'm Sergio. 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
1: Oh, it's a crazy world. In the Clemens Report today, there were 10 arrests and 67 hospitalizations at Lollapalooza. Marmots now have an OnlyFans account, you know, to fund research. Pretty good idea, really. And did you hear about this deaf and blind woman in the UK? She just got her medical license. Can't hear, can't see. When you go in there, her receptionist tells you, the doctor will feel you now.

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1: All right, so there's this new study out that says that eating one avocado a day may lower the risk of heart disease in adults with obesity. 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Avocados are expensive.

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The Pet of the Week comes in every Friday at 9:35 in the morning. 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
1: Oh, it's a crazy world. In the Clemens Report today, there were 10 arrests and 67 hospitalizations at Lollapalooza. Marmots now have an OnlyFans account, you know, to fund research. 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Can't hear, can't see. When you go in there, her receptionist tells you, the doctor will feel you now.

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Need a little inspiration to start your day? 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
1: So they're talking about an animated Avatar show on Paramount Plus. 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

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After the Clemens Report at 635, 735, and 835, we're doing something weird just for you. 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

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Rock and roll's greatest hits, 105.7 KQAK. Coming up, I'll give you a rundown of what we're doing this morning, plus the moment of inspiration just around the corner, and our first official look at Central Oregon weather. We have a red flag warning in effect. Tell you more about that in just a little bit. Right now, it's Aha, Take on Me.

0: Supertramp. Rock and Roll's Greatest Hits, 105.7 KQAK. Good morning, and welcome to the Dave Clemens Experience. I'm Dave. We got Carl here, the one-eyed producer, already in here. Push the buttons for me this morning. 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And, working on some stuff for the Dave Clemens Experience this morning. Let me take a look at the paper here, Carl. Oh, yeah. Luxury items and experiences that sound amazing, but turned out to be disappointing. We'll talk about that. I think hot tubs are overrated. I mean, I like the hot tub, but I just think it's overrated. Also, a new crime blog this morning, bad guys being bad or dumb or whatever. We're also going to give away a $25 gift certificate from the Vegetable Man Produce. City of Bend, Waterwise, tip of the week in the 8 o'clock hour. And the 9 o'clock hour, we've got the furry friend, today's furry friend from Brightside Animal Center. We got the Wheel of Birthdays. We got the Random Facts. All that stuff coming up. It's going to be a great morning. Plus, lots of rock and roll's greatest hits. And, of course, we'll check in with Bill Baker twice an hour to find out what's trending this morning. We like to start off with the moment of inspiration. Of course, the moment of inspiration each morning is brought to you by Central Oregon Collective. They're a local nonprofit. 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Today, for the moment of inspiration, we're going to do a Chinese proverb. You've probably heard this before, but I think you can't say it too much. The best time to plant a tree was 20 years ago. The second best time is now. So, yeah, you're thinking, oh, man, I should have done that a long time ago. Well, you didn't. Do it now. And that's your moment of inspiration. 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
4: All right, coming up, I'll tell you about the red flag warning. We'll check in with Bill Baker, find out what's trending. We'll do today's random facts. But first, let's get some music getting us going this morning. As far as weather goes, patchy smoke over the next couple days. Sunny today with a high of 82. Low tonight will be about 54. A chance of showers and thunderstorms between 2 and 5 tomorrow. Just a small chance.

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Rock and roll's greatest hits, 105.7 KQAK. Good morning, and welcome to the Dave Clemens Experience. I'm Dave Clemens. We've got Carl here, the one-eyed producer, pushing the buttons for us this morning. Some patchy smoke over the next couple days. Sunny, though, with a high of 82, and we'll pretty much be in the lower to mid-80s for the rest of the weekend, into the weekend. But there is a chance of showers and thunderstorms. Because of that, the National Weather Service in Pendleton has issued a red flag warning for abundant lightning. That'll be in effect until 9 o'clock tonight. Any fire that develops would catch and spread quickly. So that's why they do the red flag warning. Outdoor burning, of course, not recommended. We've got more of rock and roll's greatest hits coming up and a look at what's trending on the way. Oh.

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0: Thanks, Bill. Time now for today's random facts. Where we find out surgeons who play video games at least 3 hours a week perform 27% faster and make 37% fewer errors. Popeye didn't always get strength from spinach. No, in the early comic strips, he got his power from rubbing a magic hen. You can find clips of it online. It's actually kind of weird. He's like trying to reach the hen and pet it so that he gets magic powers. That's weird, right? Yeah, that's weird. And the raised bumps on the F and J keys help you position your hands correctly without looking at the keyboard. When I read that the other day, I looked at my keyboard. I never even noticed that there was little bumps there. There is. Go look at it on your keyboard. It's on the F and the J. There's these little tiny bumps. And now you know. That's today's random facts. Dave Clemens with you for the Dave Clemens Experience on Rock and Roll's Greatest Hits, 105.7 KQAK. Coming up, our first stab at the Clemens Report. Right now, though, it's When in Rome and The Promise.

0: We've got to get to the Clemens Report. Dave Clemens here, Rock and Roll's Greatest Hits, 105.7 KQAK. Good morning. I'm here along with Carl, the one-eyed producer, pushing the buttons for us this morning, looking for patchy smoke today. Sunny skies with a high of 82. 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It's time now for the Clemens Report for Thursday, August 13th, 2026. Danny Bonaducci turned 67 today. You remember him from the Partridge Family. Yesterday was Middle Child Day. Yeah, too bad parents who have middle children didn't celebrate, you know, since they forgot about us. A source says Taylor Swift's three cats are feuding with Travis Kelce's dog. Says the dog wants to play every minute of the day while the cats want peace, quiet, and personal space. See, this is big news here. This is the stuff that matters right here. You're welcome. Ooh, some guy with a machete fought a man with a hatchet in a supermarket parking lot. And if you can't guess what state this occurred in, do you even know your country? It's obviously Florida man versus Florida man. Some guy was arrested for breaking into Kim Kardashian's home in Hidden Hills, California. Kim is now looking for a home in really Hidden Hills, California. New Jersey cops dressed up as bushes to bust distracted drivers. Of course, the only downside is their canine units kept peeing on them. And the man with the world's smallest wiener is getting an enlargement. That's big news, or bigger news. Why? What? Why would you go in for an enlargement? I'll tell you why, because it's cheaper than buying a Cybertruck. That's why. And that's the Clemens Report for Thursday, August 13th, 2026.
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7: All right, coming up in just a few minutes, we got a crime blog for you. Right now, weather, patchy smoke today and tonight and tomorrow. Otherwise, sunny today. High's going to be 82, partly cloudy tonight with a low of 54. We got a chance of showers and thunderstorms between 2 and 5 tomorrow. High's going to be 84, and there's more weather at mycentraloregon.com.

0: Whitesnake, Here I Go Again. Rock and Roll's Greatest Hits, 105.7 KQAK. Good morning. How are you? Dave Clemens here. And we've got a crime blog for you in just a moment. Also, we'll check in with Bill Baker to find out what's trending this morning. First, though, you know, if you're in the market for furniture, you might want to get over to M. Jacobs. They're open each day from 10 to 6. 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Okay, it's time now for a crime blog. Crime blog. All right, we're going to start with this boat. This boat was filled with more than 50 cats discovered off the shores of Owen Beach in Washington last Thursday. Authorities trying to figure out what was going on and who owns the boat. But yeah, this boat had 50 cats on it. 27-year-old woman in Connecticut has been charged with murder. And it was apparently premeditated because on the day of the murder, she Googled, does God forgive murders? Sheriff's deputies in Colorado responded to a reported break-in and arrived to find the home still occupied by the culprits. A pair of bear cubs. That's cute at first, but that means mom's hanging around somewhere. I'm afraid of bears. And a TSA officer discovered 5 stolen cannonballs from Fort Morgan, a historically significant site from the Civil War, in a passenger's bag. Triggered an alarm at the security checkpoint. That's not cool. You know, if you take the cannonballs from the forts, eventually there will be none for the rest of us to see. Where's your parents? But yeah, that's today's crime blog. We're going to check in with Bill Baker next. He has what's trending for us after this.
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10: Good morning. Temperatures a little bit cooler, mid-80s this afternoon in Central Oregon, but there is a red flag warning for some parts in effect this afternoon. Authorities east of Vancouver, British Columbia, are still working around the clock to contain a growing fire that's forced around 20,000 people to flee their homes. Aaron Fay and his family were forced to flee their farm several days ago.
11: For us, it's been okay, and we did get word that our house survived, so that was a big relief for us. 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
10: And here in Oregon, if your business has been affected by wildfires or smoke, you're encouraged to report it through the Oregon Business Self-Reporting Damage Survey. We have a link to that at mycentraloregon.com. And again, the National Weather Service has issued a red flag warning in effect for later today. We could get some scattered thunderstorms with gusty winds, with our daytime highs reaching the lower 80s today and tomorrow, and a few degrees warmer for this weekend. I'm Bill Baker. 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

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All right, coming up, we'll find out what today is and do the birthday shout-outs. In the meantime, it's Sheryl Crow and Soak Up the Sun as we look for a high today of 82.

0: Billy Joel with Piano Man. 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Good morning. This is the Dave Clemens Experience. I'm Dave Clemens. Carl, the one-eyed producer here, pushed the buttons for us this morning. 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International Left-Handers Day, National Prosecco Day, and National Filet Mignon Day. Yeah. 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Up next, we'll take a look at Central Oregon weather, and I've got Survivor coming up. 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
1: weather. All right, coming up, I've got information for you about the Great Drake Park Duck Race. Also, we'll check in with Bill Baker, find out what's trending. Today's moment of inspiration coming up in a little bit. And later this hour, I'll be giving away a $25 gift certificate for the Vegetable Man Produce. High today's going to be 82 with sunny skies and some patchy smoke. Low tonight, about 54.

0: 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Good morning. Dave Clemens with you. Up next, we check in with Bill Baker, find out what's trending this morning. Get your moment of inspiration coming up as well. And a song from a movie from Kenny Loggins, which narrows it down to, I don't know, I can think of four songs right off the top of my head. Stick around, find out which song we're going to play. You know, this year's Great Drake Park Duck Race benefits four charities and Bend Area Rotary Clubs. 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
3: 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If your business has been affected by wildfires or wildfire smoke, you're encouraged to report it through the Oregon Business Self-Reporting Damage Survey. 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Nearly a dozen people have been arrested for their role in what DOJ officials are calling one of the largest marriage scams in history. We hear from ABC's Sophie Flay.
4: The foreign nationals paid as much as $100,000 each, and the Americans were allegedly paid $30,000 to say, "I do." The marriages even came with an unusual prenup, a clause stipulating that the husband and wife could live separate lives and have nothing to do with one another.
3: Prosecutors say the ring arranged hundreds of sham marriages, pairing Chinese nationals with American citizens. I'm Bill Baker. 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
5: 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I've got that Kenny Loggins song for you in just a moment. But first, it is time for your moment of inspiration. 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And we're going to go with a Chinese proverb today. You've probably heard it, but sometimes we need to be reminded of the stuff we already know. This Chinese proverb said the best time to plant a tree was 20 years ago. The second best time is now. All right, we got that Clemens Report coming up in just a few minutes on Rock and Roll's Greatest Hits, 105.7 KQAK. But first, it's Kenny Loggins from Footloose.

0: at Jimmy Buffett Margaritaville on Rock and Roll's Greatest Hits, 105.7 KQAK. Kenny Loggins before that. We're just about to do the Clemens Report. 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Your journey starts here. I do have a look at Central Oregon weather coming up, and I'm going to be giving away that $25 gift certificate for the Vegetable Man Produce in just a moment. So hang on for that. But first, we need to get to the second version of the Clemens Report for Thursday, August 13th, 2026. Now, yesterday was Middle Child Day. Yeah, too bad parents who have middle children didn't celebrate, you know, since they forgot about us. The Dave Matthews Band released some tour dates this week. You know, if you like overrated jam bands, you'll be glad to hear he'll be in the Gorge September 4th, 5th, and 6th. Some guy with a machete fought a man with a hatchet in a supermarket parking lot. And if you can't guess what state this occurred in, do you even know this country? Florida. It's Florida. Florida man versus Florida man. The Hoover Dam is losing its ability to generate power. Sounds like the Mariners right now. New Jersey cops dressed up as bushes to bust distracted drivers recently. Yeah, the cops dressing up like bushes. Of course, the only reason the drivers were distracted was because they were being chased by giant bushes. How does this make sense? I don't know. What would you rather have in your town? Giant bushes trying to capture you? Or traffic cameras? I'll let you discuss that. And the man with the world's smallest wiener is getting an enlargement. You know, because it's cheaper than buying a Cybertruck or a Porsche. And that's the Clemens Report for Thursday, August 13th, 2026.
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0: 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Patchy smoke over the next couple of days, otherwise sunny today with a high of 82, partly cloudy tonight with a low of 54, and mostly sunny with a high of 84 and thunderstorms tomorrow. 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If you'd like to win this $25 gift certificate from the Vegetable Man Produce, give me a call and be my fifth caller at 541-318-KQAK. That's 318-5725. Fifth caller wins. Here's the Goo Goo Dolls with Iris on Rock and Roll's Greatest Hits 105.7 KQAK.

0: Michael Jackson with Billie Jean. Rock and Roll's Greatest Hits, 105.7 KQAK. Good morning. Dave Clemens here for the Dave Clemens Experience. I got Carl, the one-eyed producer over there, pushing the buttons for me this morning. And people on Reddit are sharing the luxury items and experiences that sounded amazing in theory, but then turned out to be disappointing in real life. Like hot tubs. Hot tubs are okay, but I think what makes a hot tub awesome is who's in it. Not the big, giant bowl of water. First class flights? I don't know. That looks pretty good to me. I think on a longer flight, that's the way to go. I haven't done it yet, but that's like one of my goals in life. First class somewhere. Michelin star restaurants. That was on the list too. I've never been to a Michelin star restaurant. Do we have any of those around here? I mean, that's like a really good restaurant, supposedly. I haven't done that. Not even on the bucket list, to be honest. I've had some pretty good food in my life. I don't see how a Michelin star is going to make it better, but I don't know. Maybe I should try it. They're probably expensive, right? So there you go. Those are some of the things. So I asked that on Facebook just a little bit ago. Name a luxury item or experience that sounded amazing, but turned out to be disappointing. We've got more of Rock and Roll's Greatest Hits coming up on 105.7 KQAK. Also, we'll check in with Bill Baker, find out what's trending this morning. 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

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Up next, we'll take a look at Central Oregon weather. And we've got more music on the way. But first, let's do the crime blog. Crime blog. All right, we're going to start with a boat filled with more than 50 cats discovered off the shores of Owen Beach in Washington. This is a week ago. The authorities are trying to figure out what was going on and who owns the boat. Why would you have 50 cats on a boat?

0: Civil War fort. That's not cool. But yeah, that's today's crime blog. Central Oregon weather coming up next, and Tears for Fears on the way.
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0: Central Oregon weather. All right, coming up, a message from the Bend Police Department. Also, we'll spin the wheel of birthdays. We'll check in with Bill Baker as he has what's trending this morning. And today's random facts coming up in just a bit. First, though, Tears for Fears. And this look at weather. Sunny today with a high of 82 and some patchy smoke. Partly cloudy tonight with a low of 54. And a chance of showers and thunderstorms tomorrow afternoon.

0: Casey and the Sunshine Band. Rock and Roll's Greatest Hits, 105.7 KQAK. Good morning. Dave Clements here, along with Carl, the one-eyed producer. Got the Wheel of Birthdays in just a moment. We'll also check in with Bill Baker, find out what's trending. Today's random facts coming up as well. Sunny today with a high of 82. And the Bend Police Department would like you to know that law enforcement and other federal agencies will never call or email you demanding money. Banks will not ask you to wire money as part of a fraud investigation, and legitimate groups do not request payment in the form of gift cards. So look out for the scams, man. People out there just scamming all the time. All right, let's go ahead and spin the wheel of birthdays. Find out who's going to win that 8-inch Bundt cake from Nothing Bundt Cakes in Bend. They're online, too, nothingbundtcakes.com. And we've landed on January 4th. So if you were born on January 4th, give me a call, 541-318-KQAK. That's 318-5725 if you were born on January 4th.
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5: All right, coming up in today's Random Facts, we're going to find out what Popeye did before spinach. Yeah, it didn't always be a spinach thing. When Popeye first started, there was something else he did to gain strength, and it's kind of weird.
6: Good morning. Temperatures a little bit cooler, mid-80s this afternoon in Central Oregon, but there is a red flag warning for some parts in effect this afternoon. Authorities east of Vancouver, British Columbia, are still working around the clock to contain a growing fire that's forced around 20,000 people to flee their homes. Aaron Fay and his family were forced to flee their farm several days ago.
7: For us, it's been okay, and we did get word that our house survived, so that was a big relief for us. A lot of our neighbors didn't make it. Their homes are completely gone, and they've got nothing to go back to.
6: And here in Oregon, if your business has been affected by wildfires or smoke, you're encouraged to report it through the Oregon Business Self-Reporting Damage Survey. We have a link to that at mycentraloregon.com. And again, the National Weather Service has issued a red flag warning in effect for later today. We could get some scattered thunderstorms with gusty winds, with our daytime highs reaching the lower 80s today and tomorrow, and a few degrees warmer for this weekend. I'm Bill Baker. 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
5: Thanks, Bill. Time now for today's Random Facts. Where we find out that the raised bumps on the F and J keys on your keyboard right now help you position your hands correctly without looking at the keyboard. I didn't even realize those were there, but they are. On mine, at the very bottom of the key, there's like just a little bump. Popeye didn't always get strength from spinach. No, in the early comic strips, he got his power from rubbing a magic hen. Chicken. And surgeons who play video games at least 3 hours a week perform 27% faster and make 37% fewer errors. So when you're, you know, interviewing doctors, you're like, so you play Call of Duty? Might not be a bad question. But yeah, that's today's Random Facts. Clemens Report coming up in a few minutes. Right now, though, Pat Benatar on KQAK.

0: Queen with You're My Best Friend. Rock and Roll's Greatest Hits, 105.7 KQAK. Good morning. 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And it's time now for our final version of the Clemens Report for Thursday, August 13th, 2026. Danny Bonaducci turned 67 today. Remember him from the Partridge Family? Little redheaded kid. Yesterday was Middle Child Day. Yeah, too bad parents who have middle children didn't celebrate, you know, since they forgot about us. A source says Taylor Swift's three cats are feuding with Travis Kelce's dog. Said the dog wants to play every minute of the day while the cats want peace, quiet, and personal space. I mean, this is big news, right? This is the kind of news everybody wants to know about. What's happened with the dogs and cats at the Swift's house? A man with a machete fought a man with a hatchet in a supermarket parking lot. I'll let you guess what state that was. If you don't know what state that was, you don't know this country very well. It's Florida Man. Florida Man versus Florida Man. Dave Matthews Band released some tour dates this week. If you like overrated jam bands, you'll be glad to hear he'll be in the Gorge September 4th, 5th, and 6th. Some guy got arrested for breaking into Kim Kardashian's home in Hidden Hills, California. Of course, Kim is now looking for a home in really Hidden Hills, California. They say the Hoover Dam is losing its ability to generate power. Sounds like the Seattle Mariners. New Jersey cops dressed up as bushes to bust distracted drivers. Really? Of course, the downside, of course, was their K-9 units kept peeing on them. You know, the only reason the drivers were distracted was because they were being chased by giant bushes. What do you think's better for a community? Giant bushes or these traffic cams? I don't know. And the man with the world's smallest wiener is getting an enlargement. You know, because it's cheaper than buying a Cybertruck or a Porsche. And that's the Clemens Report for Thursday, August 13th, 2026.
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3: All right, got your water-wise tip of the week coming up in just a little bit. My friend Dan Denning will be here from the city of Bend. First, though, let's do weather, and I've got Journey coming up. As far as weather goes, sunny today with a high of 82, low tonight 54, patchy smoke today and tomorrow. Tomorrow, they're saying there's a chance of thunderstorms and some showers between 2 and 5 p.m.

0: 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KQAK. Hey, it's time for your Water Wise Tip of the Week. I'm Dave Clemens. We got Dan Denning here, the Water Conservation Manager for the City of Bend. How are you?
1: Good. What's up, Dave?
0: Not a whole lot. Besides the state burning down, it's been a crazy fire season.
1: It really has.
0: Let's talk about how that affects the water situation.
1: Sure. So, I mean, it is really unfortunate. You know, we started off with a bad water year, and that's kind of compounded into a bad wildfire season, too. So they are kind of interrelated, but it's unfortunate to see. I think they said, what, like a third of the state or something's on fire?
0: It's been crazy.
1: It has been nuts. So,
0: and so early in the season.
1: Yeah.
0: I mean, it started early.
1: It started early, and it seems like it's gone on for quite an extended bit of time, too. But,
0: yeah,
1: you know, I'm not a fire expert, but we do send our thoughts to the, you know, our friends and family that are dealing with that or have homes that are threatened. So the silver lining about... you know, this season is that there are simple things we can practice to prepare our homes to be both water wise and fire wise. Some might think that's kind of contradictory, right? But many of the design and maintenance practices fulfill both defensible space and water conservation practices. So a few examples of those for folks are plant choice. Let's just start with, you know, the plants we're using in our landscape. Many low water use plant species are firewise as well. So firewise meaning they're fire resistant. They don't have oils or things that ignite and burn really hot, or they hold water or more moisture inside the plant and don't ignite as easily. A few of those species, penstemons, agastache, blue mist spiraea, they're all beautiful, very low water use and fire resistant plants. Those three species in particular also attract pollinators if we're looking to build pollinator habitat in our gardens, or that's something we're concerned with. So plant choice is number one. There's lots of resources out there. There's an OSU Extension Firewise plant guide that people can reference or take with them to the nurseries if they're looking for plants, or if they're just curious if the plants they already have in their garden are fire resistant. And then the second one is a huge piece we've talked about many times, and that's maintenance. So regular pruning, not shearing. Shearing meaning like taking the shears and just cutting the outside of our shrubs into a nice globe or box, right?
0: Poodle-shaped.
1: Poodle-shaped, yeah. Some topiaries.
0: Right.
1: Not shearing our trees and shrubs. Pruning, thinning out of the branches and cutting back, making heading cuts. It's not only going

0: prevent the dead leaf litter from accumulating inside that shrub. It also allows for airflow through the plant's canopy or the tree's structure to make it less likely to harbor pests and other negative things that kind of take residence when we have all that decaying matter built up inside of that plant. The ground cover. So application of mulch, it's pretty obvious. Most folks know helps retain moisture in the soil and in the plant, making both less likely to ignite if an ember falls into them, right? So a key piece here or a caveat to that is to make sure that you're using a rock mulch the first 5 feet around the perimeter of your home. And that's, you know, organic mulch. It may not burn with a really tall flame or a really hot flame, but embers can harbor in there. So the best recommendation from the fire folks is to keep that first 5 feet just rock.
1: Okay.
0: And rock will still add to, you know, keeping soil moisture. And you can use that organic mulch or that shredded mulch beyond the 5 foot area. Organic mulch has its own benefits in that it adds to the soil health and organic matter over time. So nice little distinction there of around that 5 foot zone. But if you're curious about what you can do to prepare your home, the city offers free evaluation. So we've got our sprinkler inspection program that's free to the public. We can go out and help you with kind of the landscape and irrigation side. And then there's the wildfire preparedness assessments that the city's also doing. And so a fire specialist will go out and actually walk around the property and point out where you may have some dangers or issues around the house.
1: I'm assuming there's probably, there's got to be some plants or trees that are not recommended to even have in fire country.
0: Oh, yeah.
1: In the west side of the United States of America.
0: I mean, right? I mean, different probably in the different regions, but anything with like high oil content, so like junipers being the shrub. Mm-hmm. Arborvitae is one you'll hear them talk about quite a bit. You know, some rabbit brushes and things that are native plants, but they have that oil and burn really hot.
1: Gotcha.
0: And so those are the kind of the plants they're asking you to avoid or push back to the edges of the perimeter of the property and don't have those around the house at all.
1: Gotcha.
0: Yeah.
1: Gotcha. Makes sense. Let's see. What are we talking about next week? Next week, just for August.
0: Yeah. So we're gonna hit irrigation scheduling and all kind of the data and the insight behind that.
1: Right. Because we got to start thinking about changing that up again, right?
0: Oh, man, fall's going to be here soon, yeah.
1: Okay, yep. We'll talk about that next week. Been talking to Dan Denning, the Water Conservation Manager for the City of Bend. Thanks for coming in, sir.
0: Thanks, Dave.
1: And what's the website?
0: It's waterwisetips.org.
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10: 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Nearly a dozen people have been arrested for their role in what DOJ officials are calling one of the largest marriage scams in history. We hear from ABC's Sophie Flay.
11: The foreign nationals paid as much as $100,000 each, and the Americans were allegedly paid $30,000 to say, "I do." The marriages even came with an unusual prenup, a clause stipulating that the husband and wife could live separate lives and have nothing to do with one another.
10: Prosecutors say the ring arranged hundreds of sham marriages, pairing Chinese nationals with American citizens. I'm Bill Baker. 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

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All right, coming up, we got our little sports report. In the meantime, it's Billy Joel, You May Be Right. 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

0: 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Good morning. 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Your journey starts here. It's time now for our little sports report. And this one is little. I'm not even talking about baseball. If you're a baseball fan on the West Coast and you're not a Dodgers fan, life's not great right now. LeBron signed a 2-year, $8 million deal with Philadelphia, debuting October 20th against the champion Knicks. Los Angeles Lakers sold yesterday for $12.5 billion. Most expensive sale of a sports franchise ever. The Lakers, $12.5 billion. And that's why we call it the Little Sports Report. That's all I got. But I've got more of Rock and Roll's Greatest Hits coming up, 105.7 KQAK. We'll take a look at Central Oregon weather, and then Phil Collins coming your way.
1: I'm stressing, Grandpa. It's been a year since I hurt my elbow.
2: Trust yourself. 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
1: What if I get hurt again?
2: Well, you gotta get back on that horse sooner or later. Hey, let's throw a few.
1: Okay.
2: Oof! That's the smoke. Okay, let's have another.
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4: Hey, I just found out our next Hot Ticket Tuesday is going to be tickets to The Muse.
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4: In the meantime, Central Oregon weather. Patchy smoke today, tonight, tomorrow. Otherwise, sunny today with a high of 82. Low tonight will be about 54. We got a chance of showers and thunderstorms between 2 and 5 tomorrow. More weather, mycentraloregon.com.

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0: Uncle Cracker and Dobie Gray with Drift Away. Rock and Roll's Greatest Hits, 105.7 KQAK. Good morning. Dave Clemens here for the Dave Clemens Experience. Let's go over today's questions. Every day I ask three questions online. You're going to find me on Facebook and Instagram. I'd love to have you as a close personal friend. Here's today's questions. Number one, I want you to name a luxury item or experience that sounded amazing but turned out to be disappointing. Today is International Left-Handers Day, so I was wondering, are you left or right-handed? Or ambidextrous? And finally, in today's random facts, we found out that Popeye didn't always get his strength from spinach. Mm-mm. In the very beginning of his cartoons, he was actually just rubbing a magic hen. It was weird. But if spinach makes Popeye strong and fearless, what would be your spinach? I think it'd be hot dogs for me. I love hot dogs. Ooh, I could go for ribs, too. Or how about pizza? Or how about pretty much any food? And that's today's questions.
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10: 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I'm Bill Baker. 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
0: Yeah, coming up in just a little bit, today's furry friend. Right now, though, more of rock and roll's greatest hits. 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
1: Hey, good morning. It's time now for today's furry friend. I have my friend Savannah Wellman here from Brightside Animal Center. And what do we have today?
2: Good morning. Hi. We have two 10-week-old kittens.
1: Oh, my gosh. They are black and white.
2: They're black, black. They look like little cows.
1: They really do. Oh, you should have gave them cow names.
2: I know.
1: Betsy and...
2: Right?
1: I don't know. What's a good cow name?
2: Moo.
1: Yeah.
2: Moo.
1: They're adorable.
2: We had a foster name them. They've been in foster the last couple weeks. They actually came from another nonprofit partner of ours, Camp. They have been helping the community with some of the cleanups of some of the camps in Bend and Redmond and the relocation of some of the animals that are displaced there. So they reached out to us because they had a mom and two little kittens, and I mean, you see them. We just could not resist.
1: Oh, gosh, they're adorable. Are they good buddies?
2: They're great buddies. I actually took them home last night, and they were great with my cats at home, great with my dogs at home. We had a little bit of a movie night, and they were just snuggled up next to us, acting like they were just a part of the family.
1: Oh, I want them.
2: I know. And we have a buy one, get one 50% off for all of our kittens, just because they do better in pairs. So I think these two little girls would love to go home together. But
1: and if you've never had a pair of cats, let me tell you, we did that for the first time this year. And I've got Holmes and Watson at home. And it's the coolest thing ever. You got to do that. They keep each other entertained when you can't quite entertain them.
2: Yes.
1: And they're best buds.
2: Yes.
1: They get a little mad at each other, too. They're definitely brothers, you know?
2: Of course.
1: It's so awesome.
2: Yes, but they have a buddy.
1: Yeah, I like this.
2: They have someone to grow up with. I mean, if you have another cat at home that's looking for a buddy, that's great, too. But, yeah, it's pretty fun to see the siblings play and fight and love each other, hate each other.
1: Just the best. Pictures of these guys online?
2: Yep, we have them on our website. They will be at the shelter today. We open up at 10 a.m. So if you're interested, just come on in. We always recommend just coming in and meeting. Our cat rooms are open to the public. So if you're ever interested, you don't have to inquire or set an appointment. You can just head on down.
1: All right. What's your website?
2: Our website is brightsideanimals.org.
1: And you're also all over social media, Facebook, Instagram, and TikTok.
2: Yes. Yep. Make sure to follow us and you'll never miss a thing.
1: All right. We'll see you again next week.
2: All right. Thank you.
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Billy Ocean. Get out of my dreams. Get into my car. I don't know. Stranger Danger. He's kind of scary in that song. I've mentioned that before. He just kind of freaks me out. How you doing? Good morning. Dave Clemens here for the Dave Clemens Experience on Rock and Roll's Greatest Hits 105.7 KQAK. Looks like patchy smoke for the next couple of days. Otherwise, sunny today with a high of 82. We'll talk a little more about weather when we check in with Bill Baker in just a few minutes, as he does have what's trending for us this morning. Also, after a lengthy closure due to wildfire and firefighting operations, U.S. 26 between Prineville and Mitchell is now fully open. They just opened it a little bit ago. Fire crews will continue working along the highway, so you still want to slow down, move over, and give them plenty of space so they can work safely. Wildfire conditions can change quickly, too, and travelers should expect smoke and reduced visibility in the area. And make sure you check trip check before you travel anywhere around the state when we're doing the fires like we are this year. All right, I'm already working on the show for tomorrow, the Dave Clemens Experience tomorrow. I've got, like, some extra crime blog stuff, so I thought we'd

0: We do some more crime blog stories tomorrow. You know, the criminals being dumb or being bad or whatever. That's tomorrow. New crime blog. Also, the craziest things found on the ocean floor. And we'll do the moment of inspiration, the random facts, the Clemens Report. We'll announce this week's free golf Friday winner, as well as the free food Friday winner. 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Up next, handing things off to Sergio. Before we do that, we'll check in with Bill Baker to find out what's trending this morning. 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
1: Oh, it's a crazy world. In the Clemens Report today, there were 10 arrests and 67 hospitalizations at Lollapalooza. 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

0: 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Rock and Roll's Greatest Hits, 105.7 KQAK. Good morning. It is the 13th of August, and I'm Sergio. I'm hanging with you all the way till the end of the day. I'm going to be playing Rock and Roll's Greatest Hits for you. I'll fill you in with a few things happening throughout the area. If you want to get out and do something, we do have some giveaways going on I'll tell you about. So keep it here. 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
0: Weather. It's going to be sunny today, a little hazy and a high of 81, 54 at night, and tomorrow sunshine, a high of 84, 53 at night, and on Saturday it's going to be partly sunny with a high of 87 degrees, 53 at night. And I'm Sergio. 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

0: Hey, the weekend is very close. Hopefully you got some stuff planned out. The weather's gonna be looking good, and I'm just counting down those minutes. Got a vacation coming up, and hopefully you got stuff planned out. And if you are trying to get out and do something tonight, in the next hour, I'll give you details on a couple happenings going on around the area. 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
1: Central Oregon weather.
0: It's going to be sunny today, a little hazy and a high of 81, 54 at night. And tomorrow, more of the same with a high of 84 degrees, 53 at night. And on Saturday, it's going to be partly sunny with a high of 87 degrees, 53 at night. And on Sunday, mostly cloudy with a high of 87. I'm Sergio. 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
7: Central Oregon weather.
8: It's going to be sunny today, a little hazy and a high of 82. 53 at night, and tomorrow more of the same with a high of 82. 55 in the evening, and on Saturday, partly sunny with a high of 87 degrees. 53 at night. 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

0: first day. That's it. On Rock and Roll's Greatest Hits, 105.7 KQAK. And Prince was very influential in getting more Stay of the Time set up and out there. And he actually owned the rights to Morris Day and the Time. And after he passed, there was this giant lawsuit that was happening about who can own it and whatever it may be. And they came to a conclusion. And Morris Day and the Time is out there touring. So shout out to them. And if you do not know about Morris Day and the Time, oof, you are in for a treat. I've been going back and listening to the records I have, and it's very enjoyable. And people always go, "Oh, well, you know, he sounds like Prince." Nah, this is like a different sound. So check that out. It is very good music and very enjoyable. I do have more of Rock and Roll's Greatest Hits coming up. It's 105.7 KQAK.
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0: It's going to be sunny today, a little hazy and a high of 82, 53 at night, and tomorrow we're going to have some sunshine, a high of 82, 55 in the evening, and on Saturday, partly sunny, a high of 87 degrees, 53 at night. And I'm Sergio. For more news and weather, go to mycentraloregon.com and make it your homepage today.

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0: Corner. Rock and Roll's Greatest Hits, 105.7 KQAK. And it is lunchtime. And I have been craving really good fried chicken. There's a few places I've been to in Bend, but I don't know. It just doesn't hit the spot. And my favorite style of fried chicken is when it's like spicy. But like a good spicy. Not just spicy to be hot. So I don't know. If there is any really good fried chicken spots in Bend, please let me know. Because I got a craving. And Popeyes is not the business. At least not like it used to be. I miss the parfaits. I miss the potato wedges. And most of all, the spicier chicken. Shout out to Popeyes. Let's get back to more of Rock and Roll's Greatest Hits. 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
7: Central Oregon weather.
0: It's going to be cooling down to 53 degrees tonight. Tomorrow, sunshine, a little hazy and high of 82, 55 at night. And on Saturday, partly sunny with a high of 87 degrees. 53 in the evening. On Sunday, mostly cloudy with a high of 87 degrees. I'm Sergio. 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

Every weekday morning at 8:20, I spin the wheel of birthdays. And if it lands on your birthday and you're the first caller, you win an 8-inch bundt cake from Nothing Bundt Cakes in Bend. K-K.

0: Katrina and the Waves. Rock and Roll's Greatest Hits, 105.7 KQAK. And recently I watched American Psycho for the very first time with Christian Bale. And it was good. And I knew that this song was all over the place in 90s movies, trailers, and things like that. And it was a surprising moment when this song came on during American Psycho. And if you've never seen that movie, music kind of plays into the whole movie. So, interesting. And if you haven't seen American Psycho yet, it's been out for a while. It's a good time. It's not family friendly, but very enjoyable. And it has a nice little ending to it. So check that out. It's pretty much streaming everywhere. I do have more of Rock and Roll's Greatest Hits coming up. It's 105.7 KQAK.
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0: It's going to be cooling down to 53 degrees tonight. Tomorrow, it's going to be sunny, a little hazy, and a high of 82 degrees, 55 at night. And on Saturday, partly sunny with a high of 87 degrees, 53 in the evening. And I am Sergio. For more news and weather, go to mycentraloregon.com and make it your homepage today.

0: Here's what you missed on the Dave Clemens Experience.
1: Oh, it's a crazy world. In the Clemens Report today, there were 10 arrests and 67 hospitalizations at Lollapalooza. Marmots now have an OnlyFans account, you know, to fund research. 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She just got her medical license. Can't hear, can't see. When you go in there, her receptionist tells you, the doctor will feel you now.
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9: 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But have you ever heard of a gem that spent centuries pretending to be one? Spinel. In fact, one of history's most famous rubies turned out to be a spinel. The legendary Black Prince's Ruby, a stunning 170-carat red spinel, still sits in the British crown jewels today. 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
0: It's going to be cooling down to 53 degrees tonight. Tomorrow, partly sunny with a high of 82 degrees, 55 at night. And on Saturday, partly sunny with a high of 87 degrees, 53 in the evening. And on Sunday, mostly cloudy with a high of 87 degrees. I'm Sergio. 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

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Tune in for the Moment of Inspiration at 6:05 and 7:30 each weekday morning, brought to you by Central Oregon Collective, a local nonprofit empowering adults with diverse abilities to lead fulfilling lives.

0: Blind Melon, Rock and Roll's Greatest Hits, 105.7 KQAK. 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

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Well, that's what we think. 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

0: Franklin. Rock and Roll's Greatest Hits, 105.7 KQAK. And a few years back, somebody was upset that people were putting googly eyes on the art and other assorted things on the roundabout art in Bend. And I always thought that was silly. And was it really that bad? What should have been fixed is these unnecessary giant bike lanes going down Greenwood. But hey, that's just me. I mean, I know people need to be on their bike. And safety is obviously a thing. But it just seemed like one of those things that we didn't really need. It seemed a little excessive. But hey, it is what it is. That's just how it works. Shout out to the potholes that are still out and about in Bend. One day they'll get fixed. In the meantime, keep those googly eyes off of the art. Let's get back to more of Rock and Roll's Greatest Hits. 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
0: It's going to be cooling down to 53 degrees tonight. Tomorrow, sunny, a little hazy, and a high of 82, 55 at night. And on Saturday, partly sunny with a high of 87 degrees, 53 in the evening. And on Sunday, mostly cloudy with a high of 87. I'm Sergio. 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
0: weather. It's going to be cooling down to 53 degrees tonight. Tomorrow, sunny, a little hazy, and a high of 82 degrees. 55 at night, and on Saturday, partly sunny with a high of 87. 53 in the evening, and on Sunday, it's going to be mostly cloudy with a high of 87 degrees. 54 at night, and I'm Sergio. 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

0: Rupert Holmes, Rock and Roll's Greatest Hits, 105.7 KQAK. 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

0: Michael Jackson, Rock and Roll's Greatest Hits, 105.7 KQAK. And there has been some legendary tours that have been over the years. And right now, the big one that's getting a lot of attention is Chris Brown and Usher. And they both have been getting comparisons to Michael Jackson and Prince. And that makes me wonder, what if there was that legendary tour of Prince and Michael Jackson? I feel like that'd be a stadium tour and be a whole lot of music. And I don't know. I mean, I'm a big fan of both musicians, but would they ever do a rendition of Bad? Now, that's the real question. Prince never wanted to be a part of it, but who knows? Maybe if they were on tour, they would. Let's get back to more of Rock and Roll's Greatest Hits. 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
3: It's going to be cooling down to 53 degrees tonight. Tomorrow, sunny, a little hazy and a high of 82, 55 at night, and on Saturday, partly sunny with a high of 87. 53 in the evening, and on Sunday, more of the same, with a high of 87 degrees. I'm Sergio. 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
1: 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What do you think's worse, the cops dressing up like giant bushes or all these traffic cams we have now?
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0: ACDC, Rock and Roll's Greatest Hits, 105.7 KQAK. Good afternoon. It is Thursday the 13th, and I am filling in for Tay. I'm going to be hanging with you till about 7 o'clock. I have details on some of the happenings going on around the area. We do have some giveaways going on I want to tell you about. And I have plenty more of Rock and Roll's Greatest Hits. It's 105.7 KQAK.
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7: Central Oregon weather.
6: It's going to be cooling down to 53 degrees tonight. Tomorrow, it's going to be sunny, a little hazy, and a high of 82 degrees, 55 at night. On Saturday, partly sunny with a high of 87 degrees, 53 at night. On Sunday, mostly cloudy. I am Sergio. 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

0: 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And the weekend's almost here. Hopefully you're making it through your work day. Just remember, you got one more day of work. And hopefully you got stuff planned out. I know I do. Vacation, baby. And if you are trying to get out and do something in the next hour, I'll give you details on a couple happenings going on around the area. Keep it here. 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
9: Central Oregon weather.
0: It's going to be cooling down to 53 degrees tonight. Tomorrow, sunshine, a little hazy, a high of 82, 55 at night. And on Saturday, partly sunny with a high of 87, 53 in the evening. On Sunday, it's going to be cloudy with a high of 87. I'm Sergio. For more news and weather, go to mycentraloregon.com and make it your home page today.

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0: Tracy Chapman, Rock and Roll's Greatest Hits, 105.7 KQAK. 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
2: It's going to be cooling down to 53 degrees tonight. Tomorrow, it's going to be sunny, a little hazy, and a high of 82 degrees, 55 at night. And on Saturday, partly sunny with a high of 87 degrees, 53 in the evening. And on Sunday, mostly cloudy with a high of 87. I'm Sergio. 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

0: Michael Jackson, Rock and Roll's Greatest Hits, 105.7 AQAK. Hey. And one of the things I like to do a lot, like everybody around here, is go hang out by some sort of body of water. And one thing that I notice that happens a lot is that people are playing their music, which I get it. It's cool. It's fun to have a nice little soundtrack. But sometimes you don't need to have four or five different music players going off at once. As much as I love to hear your Creed, I'm over here trying to listen to Michael Jackson and Sabrina Carpenter at the same time. So if you already hear music in the background, yeah, you might not like it, but you might as well just not add to the cluster of music. But hey, it is what it is. Maybe you want to listen to music mixed with other music all at once. Let's get back to more of Rock and Roll's Greatest Hits. 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
0: Let's look at the weather and brought to you by the Vegetable Man. They have Northwest peaches, Central Oregon lettuce, sweet corn, new crop apples, garden style tomatoes, and pickling cukes. They're across from Fred Meyer and they're open Monday through Saturday from 11 to 5.
11: Central Oregon weather.
0: It's going to be cooling down to 53 degrees tonight. Tomorrow it's going to be sunny, a little hazy, and a high of 82 degrees, 55 at night. And on Saturday, partly sunny with a high of 87. 53 in the evening. And on Sunday, mostly cloudy with a high of 87. I'm Sergio. For more news and weather, go to MyCentralOregon.com and make it your homepage today.